good, but you look so much better on me, on me. You look good, but you look so much better on me, on me. You look good, but you look so much better

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John Deaver and the Rockets of Love. 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Rock.

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And my name is Bobby Brown. Watch me now, I'm going down. And my name is

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I say you look so fine that I really want to make you mine. 4, 5, 6, come on and get your kicks. Now you don't

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I say you look so fine that I really wanna make you mine. 4, 5, 6, come on and get your kicks. Now you don't